Yo, El Moro's back. We still in here. Hey yo, Mrenta, I can't believe we're gonna do this again. You ready? Blaze it up for all my Moros out there.

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